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0: call Furlong Security. 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

0: 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How did they go from top of the rock to rock bottom?
1: Denver, you are the greatest crowd we've ever had. 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

0: 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How did they go from top of the rock to rock bottom?
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10: A better life with Dr. Sanjay Gupta.
11: It's about as tough a family problem as you can get. An adult child has cut off communication with a parent, or the other way around. It's often represented as ungrateful kids, difficult parents, but the truth, experts say, is usually a lot more complicated and more common than you would think. Researchers estimate 1 in 5 people will become estranged from their father at some point. But here's what I find hopeful. Going no contact isn't always the end of the story. Sometimes it's more of a painful pause that gives both people time to heal, reflect, and grow. The common thread among those who found their way back, they stopped pointing fingers and looked inward instead. If you are estranged from someone you love, first of all, I am sorry. Take care of yourself. Stay open. Don't lose hope. But also, don't waste time either. Life is short. I'm Dr. Sanjay Gupta, helping you live a better life.
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10: We spend so much time worrying about social media in kids. But what about us adults? 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The lead author had a great way of putting it. He said connecting online instead of in person is like eating flavored apple cereal instead of a real apple. It fills you up, but it's missing the special sauce that we humans have evolved to crave at our core. So how do you find the real thing? Do something you truly enjoy close to home. A class, a club, volunteering, so you can make friends with people who share your interests. When you get there, put your phone away. 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I'm Dr. Sanjay Gupta, helping you live a better life.
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1: Good morning, I'm Judd Davis. Here's what's happening in the news on this Wednesday. America is mourning the loss of entertainment legend Dolly Parton. She died Tuesday at the age of 80 after a brief battle with cancer. She was famous on stage for hits like Jolene, 9 to 5, and I Will Always Love You. She won 11 Grammys and earned spots in both the Country Music and Rock and Roll Hall of Fame. A private memorial service is planned for family only, per Dolly's wishes. Alabama Governor Kay Ivey launched a statewide emergency notification system. The goal here is to get critical disaster warnings in our hands much faster. 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And a quick sports note from the Little League World Series. Team Phoenix City from Alabama is still alive, winning again on Tuesday. They've now won 3 in a row. The team from Phoenix City will take on Ohio this evening at 6 o'clock. Good luck to them.
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0: The world is mourning the loss of the legendary singer, songwriter, and entertainer, Dolly Parton, who has died at the age of 80.
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0: Born in 1946 in Tennessee, Dolly grew up the fourth of 12 children in a poor farming community, turning songs born from hardship into some of the most beloved music ever written.
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0: From Jolene and Here You Come Again to I Will Always Love You and 9 to 5, her extraordinary songwriting and unmistakable voice made her a global superstar. A member of the Country Music Hall of Fame and Rock and Roll Hall of Fame, Dolly won 11 Grammys, sold more than 100 million records, and became a successful actress, businesswoman, and philanthropist. We remember Dolly Parton.

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1: 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April is here as well, and it's kind of a sad day after the passing of Dolly Parton yesterday. I mean, the world is talking about it, and we'll talk about it. We've got a couple of segments dedicated to Dolly today, and more about that on the way. Harry Styles continues with national keywords 8, 11, 2, and 6 for today. Our word of the day is on the way. Right now, let me tell you this real quick. We all know what ghosted means.
2: Oh, yes.
1: Yeah. Have you been ghosted?
2: Oh, yes.
1: Okay. What is it called when the person who had ghosted you suddenly reaches out and acts like nothing happened?
3: Oh.
1: You know what that's called?
2: A phoenix? I don't know. Stupid.
1: It's referred to as zombieing.
2: Oh.
1: Zombieing. A zombie is the only thing worse than being ghosted and dating, is what they say. Of course, you can be ghosted in a friendship or in
2: sure,
1: a dating relationship
2: yeah,
1: as well. But there's one appropriate response, experts say, to the zombieing thing.
2: Okay.
1: Like somebody ignored you, they ghosted you, and they're like, oh, you know, they do a George Costanza back to work. That never happened. Hey, no, I was just joking. What do you do? You don't say anything. Don't respond at all. Save yourself a ton of heartache and just block their number.
2: Good, I did the right thing.
1: Okay.
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0: It's the morning show on Mix 103.3. Thank you for listening. Hope you're having a great day. I am Paul. There is April. How addicted are you to your phone?
1: I would say I'm addicted.
0: I think I am. And if you don't know, here's a little test. They say spend an afternoon without it.
1: Right.
0: Yeah. And leave your phone for a few hours. I don't know if you leave it at home or just leave it somewhere. And notice how often you instinctively reach for it.
1: Yes.
0: I do that a lot. So that means I'm pretty addicted to my phone. I mean, I do that frequently.
1: Even if I wasn't going to use it, I think I would want to know where it was. I would need it by me.
0: I use
1: that
0: it.
1: That kind of thing.
0: Even though I have an Apple Watch, I still like to look at my phone for
1: Same.
0: Time. I got to look at my time. I don't
1: Same.
0: Know. And I look at my messages. Oh, I'm going to respond on my phone.
1: Me too.
0: I'm really tempted to just leave my phone for like a day and see if I can just live with my watch. I don't know if I can do it. But I even have those ghost vibrations sometimes in your pocket.
1: I don't have that.
0: I've had that before. It's really weird. We'll talk about our word. Chintzy. Chintzy. C-H-I-N-T-Z-Y.
1: I got you.
0: You know what a chintzy is?
1: It's a little tacky. It's a little tooky. We don't like it.
0: That's right.
1: Makes you turn your nose up.
0: You got it. Yeah, cheap, tacky, or stingy. It's like clothing or decorations that look poorly made.
1: I feel like I've said that. I feel like I might have said that about some of these decorations.
0: Chintzy. Or it could describe a person who is like tight with their money or just ungenerous. I think tight with your money is different than being ungenerous.
1: Agreed.
0: Yeah, you can be careful with your money.
1: Correct. Smart with your
0: money. But you can also just not give a flip about anybody and anything with that.
1: Stingy.
0: But the word came from chintz, which is a colorful printed fabric. Originated in India.
1: Yes.
0: And in the 19th century, European factories made cheap imitations of fabric, and the mass produced copies lost their original luxury status, which gave the word its negative meaning.
1: Oh, chintz, I didn't know that. Okay.
0: Or chintzy. Now, we can describe some things that are chintzy, like plastic jewelry, faux fur. Keep in mind, like when you go to the arcade and you win some tickets, and
1: the
0: then you get
1: prizes.
0: A prizes.
1: Yes!
0: That you can break just like that. It's like, they look so good in the window, and I'll have that one. When you get it in your hand, it's like, oh, God, what is this? I don't want it anymore. So let me use it in a sentence. Paul doesn't mind chintzy things like gifts or clothing or furniture. He just wants love.
1: Ooh.
0: Real love. I didn't mean that to be like, ew. I mean like to be, aw. It's an aw, not an ew.
1: It was chintzy.
2: 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And now your traffic update with Major Delay.
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4: Good morning, Montgomery. We've got an issue on 85 southbound on the ramp to 65 northbound. It's got traffic backed up past Court Street, so please be advised as you are heading southbound on 85 towards the interchange, you run into this problem. We're trying to get that figured out. We'll have more on the next update. Outside of that, we're looking good. Nothing else has been reported that would send you on an alternate route. The Front Porch Grill is all about good friends, good food, and great memories. 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Buckle up, it's the law from Montgomery Skywatch Traffic. This is Major Delay.
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13: Hot and humid conditions continue to stick around throughout the day today, but some changes are on the way for us as we close out the work week. We'll see partly cloudy skies with a bit more of a widespread coverage of isolated showers and storms later this afternoon. High temperature around 95, mostly clear, lower to middle 70s. Overnight tonight, we'll see our best chance for showers and thunderstorms on Thursday. Some of that continues into Friday as highs cool into the lower 90s. That's your WSFA First Alert Forecast. I'm meteorologist Zach Webster on today's hits and yesterday's favorites. 103.

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0: Thanks so much for listening to The Morning Show on Mix 103.3. I am Paul with April. So sad to hear the passing of Dolly Parton. Let's talk about it a little more.
1: And now, showbiz highlights.
0: Undeniably, everyone's favorite, Dolly Parton. I mean, you can how loved she was, not just in country music, but all
2: worldwide.
0: Sorts of music and worldwide, and how our nation is kind of just putting her to memory and all sorts of things.
2: Yeah.
0: I mean, her death was announced by her nephew, Brian Seaver, in a video of on Instagram. Recently hospitalized with kidney and autoimmune issues. And admitted to Vanderbilt University on Thursday night, and then passed away yesterday morning. But other saying that she had a brief battle with cancer that really no one knew about.
2: Right, she's very private.
0: Very private, and I don't think that she would. Yeah, that's not her form to say.
2: No.
0: Oh, I'm dealing with sickness.
2: Yes,
0: like I'm doing fine. I'm doing fine. I even saw one of the last videos. She said, my doctor's saying I'm dehydrated and I just need some rest.
2: Exactly.
0: And so we'll see what happened with that.
2: A joyful spirit.
0: And of course, a star-studded tribute will be in the works.
2: Of course.
0: Who do you think is going to be involved with that?
2: Who wouldn't want to be involved?
0: No,
2: in
0: everybody's
2: really?
0: Going to be involved with that.
2: Everybody.
0: Of course, Taylor Swift, Miley Cyrus.
2: Oh, that's her goddaughter.
0: Yeah, that's
2: right.
0: And Beyonce are at the top of the list, lined up for that. But I'm sure you're going to have everybody in the world want to be involved because she was so loved. But this could be, they say, one of the biggest musical tributes of all time, and I believe that as well. And it was no secret that she mourned the death of her husband, Carl Dean, who passed away March of last year. And I even heard reports of her that, you know, those close to her say that she was really devastated by that, even though he was sick and even though they, you know, he was older, but it just really devastated her in a big way.
2: She spent her whole life basically married to the man.
0: Yeah.
2: And he
0: incredible.
2: Was, you know, out of the spotlight, but she sure loved him.
0: Right. And Prince wasn't the only genius when it comes to writing, because Dolly had hundreds and even thousands of songs in a secret vault, just like Prince did.
2: Wow.
0: One track, My Place in History, it stays locked at Dollywood's Dreammore Resort in Pigeon Forge until her 100th birthday, which is 2046. And so that's coming out there.
2: That's pretty cool.
0: And in one 2020 interview, she said that there's enough stuff to go on forever with her music. She's got hundreds and thousands of songs just ready. So,
2: could you imagine being like that where you plan... You're so good or famous that you plan all these things to happen after you're gone?
0: Yeah, genius. Icon, Dolly Parton. Yeah.
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1: Good Wednesday morning. 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I am Paul with April, and we're going to talk about Dolly Parton just a little bit more in about 20 minutes with some up close and personal memories from April.
2: Yeah,
1: can't wait to hear all the good stuff.
2: I was very blessed to have known her.
1: Okay, can't wait for that. And that's coming up, again, about 7:20. But first, passing on some info this morning because it pertains directly to me, and so I'm assuming it pertains directly to you. That is, if you eat at your desk.
2: Yes.
1: Like I do.
2: Mm-hmm.
1: And the key point is your keyboard.
2: Oh.
1: Now, here's my normal practice. Get in early, do some light admin work, then begin to work on the show. 30 minutes in, I'll pour me some coffee. I'll crack open those four prepackaged hard-boiled eggs. I'll eat, I'll type, I'll sip, I'll eat, and repeat until it's all gone. But that's a big no-no. That's a no-no.
2: Why? Crumbs in the keyboard or something?
1: Yeah, microbiologists, they got involved. They're saying that typing right after eating is more unhygienic than you think.
2: Oh.
1: It's gross, they say.
2: It's gross.
1: That's a scientific term. Mm-hmm. Especially if you're using your hands instead of a fork or a spoon, like you would do when you're eating hard-boiled eggs. The saliva from your fingers can end up on your keyboard, and when it mixes with food residue, it turns your keyboard into a bacteria cafeteria, what they say, which is sort of a catchy phrase.
2: It is.
1: Bacteria
2: like it.
1: Cafeteria. Certain forms of bacteria can survive on keyboard surfaces for days, so you got to be careful.
2: Okay.
1: But there is a fix. Don't do it, or or just keep some sanitizer and wet wipes. Now, I have some sanitizer right beside my keyboard, so I think I'm okay. Make sure to clean your hands after you're eating and give your keyboard an occasional wipe down. I do give my keyboard an occasional upside down hammer on the desk.
2: 100%. Same.
1: And see all the crumbs fall out between the E's and the P's. And then I'm like, oh, God, that's gross. I need to stop eating over my keyboard because it's been a while.
2: Yes.
1: But bacteria cafeteria. I love that so much.
2: Too.
1: And so I think it deserves its own theme song. And so it's going to get one. Thank you, AI. Bacteria, cafeteria. When you eat it.

0: cafeteria.
1: Keep it clean.
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5: Good morning, Montgomery. We've got an accident, 85 southbound at Court Street. It's in the right lane. It's got traffic backed up to Jackson Hospital, so please use caution. It's 85 southbound between Court Street and the 6585 interchange. This all started earlier this morning on an accident on the flyover ramp to 65 south. You see something else out there giving you trouble, safely contact us. 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Buckle up, it's the law. From Montgomery Skywatch Traffic, this is Major Delay.
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0: Hey, it's the morning show on Mix 103.3. Oh, that's a good song.
1: Yeah, it is. Timeless.
0: Makes you a little happy, but not so much of a happy day. Of course, that's Dolly Parton, 9 to 5 from 1980 movie. Ooh. That came out. 1980. And of course, we are talking about Dolly Parton because she passed away yesterday at the age of 80. Loved and adored by all music industry. And you as well, because you have some up close and personal stories about
1: Right.
0: her.
1: My very last job in Nashville was with her publicity company.
0: Oh.
1: And so I got to do a lot of things with Dolly, and I was on the set of her very last music video that she did with Kenny Rogers. They did a...
0: Really?
1: Uh-huh. It was called You Can't Make Old Friends.
0: How about that?
1: Yes.
0: So how was Dolly?
1: She was... It's charismatic.

0: around Dolly Parton and not even have known that. Well, I mean, if you were paying attention, there's other factors you might have noticed. But anyway, she would have a light on in her kitchen. And that way you knew she was awake. And, you know, we would be coming home from a show or something. And we could stop by her house and she made us pizza, homemade pizza in her kitchen.
1: How about that?
0: At like 2:30 in the morning, because that's when the woman woke up.
1: A gracious host.
0: Yes.
1: That's just her life. She's such a gracious person. A couple of things that... A little fact that you might not have known. She didn't write "I Will Always Love You" about a romantic partner. It was about her partner, Porter Ragner, getting away from that and going to pursue a solo career. She played a lot of musical instruments. She slept in her makeup. She admitted that.
0: Yes.
1: And she rejected an offer from Elvis Presley to record a song.
0: Wow. Okay, because, I did not know that.
1: Because he, because his manager, what is his name?
0: Tom Powell?
1: Yeah, something like that.
0: Colonel Tom.
1: He wanted too much money. And she was like, no, I'm not doing that. So, Dolly Parton, you are 1-2 minutes. We miss you, and we will remember it. And I think her legend will live on and live on.
0: Absolutely.
2: And now, your traffic update with Major Delay.
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4: 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Right now we are looking good. Traffic patterns beginning to return to normal from some issues we had on the interstates earlier. Caution through the construction sites, especially the school zones. And keep listening. We'll keep you posted. 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
9: Here's your WSFA First Alert Weather Center forecast.
10: Hot and humid conditions continue to stick around throughout the day today, but some changes are on the way for us as we close out the work week. We'll see partly cloudy skies with a bit more of a widespread coverage of isolated showers and storms later this afternoon. High temperature around 95, mostly clear, lower to middle 70s. Overnight tonight, we'll see our best chance for showers and thunderstorms on Thursday. Some of that continues into Friday as highs cool into the lower 90s. That's your WSFA First Alert Forecast. I'm meteorologist Zach Webster on today's hits and yesterday's favorites. 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

0: The world is mourning the loss of the legendary singer, songwriter, and entertainer, Dolly Parton, who has died at the age of 80.
1: I think of myself as an artist, but it never takes away from who I am as a person.
0: Born in 1946 in Tennessee, Dolly grew up the fourth of 12 children in a poor farming community, turning songs born from hardship into some of the most beloved music ever written.
2: Jolene, Jolene, Jolene.
0: From Jolene and Here You Come Again to I Will Always Love You and 9 to 5, her extraordinary songwriting and unmistakable voice made her a global superstar. A member of the Country Music Hall of Fame and Rock and Roll Hall of Fame, Dolly won 11 Grammys, sold more than 100 million records, and became a successful actress, businesswoman, and philanthropist. We remember Dolly Parton.

0: Thanks so much for listening to The Morning Show on Mix 103.3. Another National Keywords coming at you right at 8 o'clock, a few minutes away. It's your chance to see Harry Styles in Madison Square Garden. 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We've got AI this and AI that is everywhere. April, here's what I did. I actually did some investigating yesterday into which AI platforms would work best in my situation.
1: Okay.
0: Like a Gemini, Claude, Copilot, ChatGPT, and there's a couple of others. There was no definitive answer.
1: Wow.
0: I guess just whatever fits. I like Gemini a lot.
1: Okay, that's new to me.
0: That's Google one.
1: Okay.
0: That's associated with Google. So if you go on Google and you search something and it gives you like an AI answer, that's Gemini.
1: I've noticed it starting popping up.
0: Yeah.
1: Okay.
0: But you can actually download the app and it'll kind of keep all your history and stuff like that. Yeah, and it's very useful, but
1: it keeps the history of things you've asked it in the past,
0: right,
1: so it starts
0: right.
1: to get to know you.
0: Yes. Ooh. Yes, yes. It does. Now, but it seems like everything is overcomplicated. I mean, don't you miss the simpler days of going online with the screams of 1,000 tortured kilobits when they would signal that online surfing is ready to go? One post is going viral that asked the question to anyone that used the early internet, what's one website that you will never forget? And they're talking to me, here's some, MySpace. But that's coming back, they say.
1: MySpace is coming back.
0: Neopets, I don't know what that is.
1: I didn't know that one.
0: AOL Instant Messenger. Did you have that one?
1: Oh, sure.
0: Yeah. This one, Ask Jeeves.
1: That's my favorite. I missed that one. Yes.
0: Ask Jeeves.
1: Yes.
0: If you are an Office fan, you'll know what Ask Jeeves is. Napster, that was a big one as well for music industry.
1: Mm-hmm.
0: Kind of hurt the music industry a little bit, but not much.
1: Right.
0: Temporarily. GeoCities, I can't remember what that was, but I do remember the name.
1: Me too.
0: E-Bombs World, that was a big one for seeing funny stuff and
1: yes,
0: whatnot.
1: I forgot about that one.
0: Yeah, and Chat Roulette, and that's another one.
1: I didn't know that one, but I like that name.
0: Yeah.
1: Chat Roulette.
0: Maybe someone who's tech savvy out there would create a web page to make this sound when you open it up just for old time's sake. It just makes me so...
1: Ma, I'm on the phone.
0: Get off! I want to see that picture! Okay, I'm on now. That's fine.
2: And now, your traffic update with Major Delay.
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4: 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Got a couple of things going on. Atlanta Highway, there near the entrance to Bellengrave. That's just before Perry Hill Road inbound on Atlanta Highway. 4100 block of Atlanta Highway. We've got an accident with injury, so please use caution there. Heavy congestion and traffic bunched up on 65 southbound just below Cobbs Ford Road. I believe that's just congestion right now, so use caution there. 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It's the law for Montgomery Skywatch traffic. 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

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Thank you for listening to The Morning Show on Mix 103.3. I am Paul. If you're looking for a national keyword, your chance to win a trip to see Harry Styles at Madison Square Garden is coming up in 3.5 minutes after Postie.

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1: Thanks so much for hanging with the morning show on Mix 103.3. I am Paul, and April there is going to give you a national keyword, your chance to see Harry Styles in Madison Square Garden. What is it?
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1: Yeah, get it done. 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
3: What's trending today?
1: AAA has released a new study that says that 79% of Americans, the drivers, admit to speeding. admit to it. 100% do it.
2: Oh.
1: 79% admit to it.
2: I'll admit it, yeah.
1: You better. I followed you somewhere, and I can't keep up with you.
2: Oh, what?
1: No,
2: drive slow.
1: No, I drive the speed limit.
2: Okay. I've ridden with you, too.
1: I'm not admitting it, but I drive the speed limit. 30% said they don't think speeding is a big deal, because no one actually drives the speed limit anyway. What I can't stand is I'm going just over the speed limit, maybe four miles per hour of the speed limit, and someone just feels they have to pass me because I'm just going too slow.
2: Mm-hmm.
1: Anyway, that's their problem. But I hope cop is up watching. Never is. Another shoe brand has debuted, and it's called Barefoot Heels.
2: Barefoot
1: if you're
2: heels.
1: Interested in this, it's for the ladies, not for the men. Similar to fancy high heels, but there are no straps over the top of your feet, and there's nothing under except the heel. So the front part, I guess it's the ball of your feet, the front part will touch the ground. Mm-hmm. The back part, your heel, has a little tiny heel on it.
2: Interesting.
1: It looks like it's dangerous
2: for
1: those in their 50s and 60s.
2: I won't be trying that.
1: You gotta watch where you step. Burger King has announced that they're rolling out new chicken nuggets because the old ones were too rubbery and dry. Their words, not ours. And so look for new chicken nuggets, everybody. And lastly, the FDA has approved the first drug in the U.S. designed to treat narcolepsy rather than its symptoms. So in a clinical trial, people who took the pill were able to stay awake longer during the day and sleep better at night. So for all the narcoleptics out there, you know, maybe some help in the future.
2: Yeah.
1: That's got to be a weird issue. I mean, my heart goes out to those who have this little problem, just falling asleep anywhere, everywhere.
2: Scary.
1: It's scary. Mm-hmm. You got to be careful. I mean, you know, in your older age, you got to be careful. It's like, you don't want to fall, but if you have narcolepsy, you're going to fall somewhere.
2: Exactly.
1: So maybe there's some help coming the way. That would be awesome.
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6: Good morning, Montgomery. Right now we're looking pretty good. A little extra time through the school zones. Be careful if you're moving there. Outside of that, we've got one accident that's been reported by the authorities. It was 4100 block of Atlanta Highway near the entrance to Bellingraph. That's just before Perry Hill if you're inbound on Atlanta Highway. Other than that, we're good. Keep listening. We'll keep you posted. 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From Montgomery Skywatch Traffic, this is Major Delay.
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17: Good morning, I'm Jed Davis. Here's what's happening in the news on this Wednesday. America is mourning the loss of entertainment legend Dolly Parton. She died Tuesday at the age of 80 after a brief battle with cancer. She was famous on stage for hits like Jolene, 9 to 5, and I Will Always Love You. She won 11 Grammys and earned spots in both the Country Music and Rock and Roll Hall of Fame. A private memorial service is planned for family only per Dolly's wishes. Alabama Governor Kay Ivey launched a statewide emergency notification system. The goal here is to get critical disaster warnings in our hands much faster. 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And a quick sports note from the Little League World Series. Team Phoenix City from Alabama is still alive, winning again on Tuesday. They've now won three in a row. The team from Phoenix City will take on Ohio this evening at 6 o'clock. Good luck to them.

0: The world is mourning the loss of the legendary singer, songwriter, and entertainer, Dolly Parton, who has died at the age of 80.
1: I think of myself as an artist, but it never takes away from who I am as a person.
0: Born in 1946 in Tennessee, Dolly grew up the fourth of 12 children in a poor farming community, turning songs born from hardship into some of the most beloved music ever written.
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0: From Jolene and Here You Come Again to I Will Always Love You and 9 to 5, her extraordinary songwriting and unmistakable voice made her a global superstar. A member of the Country Music Hall of Fame and Rock and Roll Hall of Fame, Dolly won 11 Grammys, sold more than 100 million records, and became a successful actress, businesswoman, and philanthropist. We remember Dolly Parton.

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0: really tempted to just leave my phone for like a day and see if I can just live with my watch. I don't know if I can do it, but I even have those ghost vibrations sometimes in your pocket.
1: I don't have that.
0: I've had that before. It's really weird. We'll talk about our word. The word of the day. Chintzy. Chintzy. C-H-I-N-T-Z-Y.
1: I got you.
0: You know what a chintzy is?
1: It's a little tacky. It's a little tooky. We don't like it.
0: That's right.
1: Makes you turn your nose up.
0: You got it. Yeah, cheap, tacky, or stingy. It's like clothing or decorations that look poorly made.
1: I feel like I might have said that about somebody's decorations.
0: Or it could describe a person who is like tight with their money or just ungenerous. I think tight with your money is different than being ungenerous.
1: Agreed.
0: Yeah, you can be a very careful with your money.
1: Correct, smart.
0: But you can also just not give a flip about anybody and anything
1: with
0: that.
1: Stingy.
0: But the word came from chintz, which is a colorful printed fabric. Originated in India.
1: Yes.
0: And in the 19th century, European factories made cheap imitations of fabric, and the mass-produced copies lost their original luxury status, which gave the word its negative meaning.
1: Oh, chintz, I didn't know that. Okay.
0: Or chintzy. Now, we can describe some things that are chintzy, like plastic jewelry, faux fur. Keep in mind, like when you go to the arcade and you win some tickets, and
1: the
0: then you get a prizes.
1: Yes.
0: That you can break just like that. It's like, they look so good in the window, and I'll have that one. When you get it in your hand, it's like, oh, God, what is this? I don't want it anymore. So let me use it in a sentence. Paul doesn't mind chintzy things like gifts or clothing or furniture. He just wants love.
1: Ooh.
0: Real love. I didn't mean that to be like, ew. I mean like to be, aw. It's an aw, not an ew.
1: It's the word
2: of the day. And now your traffic update with Major Delay.
3: Good morning, Montgomery. Got a couple of areas of slowdown. 85 southbound at the East Boulevard. Watch for that. Also 65 southbound around the Cusada exit. Still got heavy traffic flow in both of those areas, causing some backup. So please use caution, though, as you are out and about. And keep listening. We'll keep you posted. 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Buckle up. It's the law. For Montgomery Skywatch Traffic, this is Major Delay.
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9: Hot and humid conditions continue to stick around throughout the day today, but some changes are on the way for us as we close out the work week. We'll see partly cloudy skies with a bit more of a widespread coverage of isolated showers and storms later this afternoon. High temperature around 95, mostly clear, lower to middle 70s. Overnight tonight, we'll see our best chance for showers and thunderstorms on Thursday. Some of that continues into Friday as highs cool into the lower 90s. That's your WSFA First Alert forecast. I'm meteorologist Zach Webster on today's hits and yesterday's favorites. 103.

It's the morning show on Mix 103.3. Well, people worldwide are talking about the loss of Dolly Parton, and we will join the gang remembering her in our showbiz highlights. That's coming up.

0: Thanks so much for listening to The Morning Show on Mix 103.3. I am Paul with April. So sad to hear the passing of Dolly Parton. Let's talk about it a little more.
1: And now, showbiz highlights.
0: Undeniably, everyone's favorite, Dolly Parton. I mean, you can how loved she was, not just in country music, but all
2: worldwide.
0: Sorts of music and worldwide, and how our nation is kind of just putting her to memory and all sorts of things.
2: Yeah.
0: I mean, her death was announced by her nephew, Brian Seaver, in a video that was on Instagram. Recently hospitalized with kidney and autoimmune issues. And admitted to Vanderbilt University on Thursday night, and then passed away yesterday morning. But she had a brief battle with cancer that really no one knew about.
2: Right, she's very private.
0: Very private, and I don't think that she would. Yeah, that's not her form to say,
2: no.
0: "Oh, I'm dealing with sickness."
2: Yes,
0: like, "Oh, I'm doing fine. I'm doing fine." I even saw one of the last videos. She said, "My doctor's saying I'm dehydrated and I just need some rest."
2: Exactly.
0: And so we'll see what happened with that.
2: A joyful spirit.
0: And of course, a star-studded tribute will be in the works.
2: Of course.
0: Who do you think is going to be involved with that?
2: Who wouldn't want to be involved?
0: No, everybody's
2: really?
0: Going to be involved
2: yeah,
0: with that.
2: Everybody.
0: Of course, Taylor Swift, Miley Cyrus.
2: Oh, and that's her goddaughter.
0: Yes,
2: yeah,
0: right. And Beyonce are at the top of the list, lined up for that. But I'm sure you're going to have everybody in the world want to be involved because she was so loved. But this could be, they say, one of the biggest musical tributes of all time, and I believe that as well. And it was no secret that she mourned the death of her husband, Carl Dean, who passed away March of last year. And I even heard reports of her that, you know, those close to her say that she was really devastated by that, even though he was sick and even though they, you know, he was older, but it just really devastated her in a big way.
2: She spent her whole life basically married to the man.
0: Yeah.
2: And he
0: incredible.
2: Was, you know, out of the spotlight, but she sure loved him.
0: Right. And Prince wasn't the only genius when it comes to writing, because Dolly had hundreds and even thousands of songs in a secret vault, just like Prince did.
2: Wow.
0: One track, My Place in History, it stays locked at Dollywood's Dreammore Resort in Pigeon Forge until her 100th birthday, which is 2046. And so that's coming out there.
2: That's pretty cool.
0: And in one 2020 interview, she said that there's enough stuff to go on forever with her music. She's got hundreds and thousands of songs just ready. So,
2: could you imagine being like that where you plan... You're so good or famous that you plan all these things to happen after you're gone?
0: Yeah, genius. Icon, Dolly Parton. Yeah.
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Moving into a 50-minute music hour for your workday on the morning show on Mix 103.3. And a lot of great music ahead. Miles Smith, Miley Cyrus, who is the goddaughter of Dolly Parton. And what an icon. She will be missed.

It's Miley Cyrus there with Wrecking Ball on the morning show in Mix 103.3, the goddaughter of Miss Dolly Parton, who will for sure, assuredly be on some sort of tribute, musical tribute that's being planned for Dolly Parton's life. Hey, coming up, we'll be talking about why it's not a good idea to eat at your desk, like I do.

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1: Passing on some info this morning because it pertains directly to me, and so I'm assuming it pertains directly to you. That is, if you eat at your desk.
2: Yes.
1: Like I do. Mm-hmm. And the key point is your keyboard. Now, here's my normal practice. Get in early, do some light admin work, then begin to work on the show. 30 minutes in, I'll pour me some coffee. I'll crack open those four prepackaged hard-boiled eggs. I'll eat, I'll type, I'll sip, I'll eat, and repeat until it's all gone. But that's a big no-no. That's a no-no.
2: Why? Crumbs in the keyboard or something?
1: Yeah, microbiologists.

0: 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I do give my keyboard an occasional upside down hammer on the desk.
1: 100%. 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
0: And see all the crumbs fall out between the E's and the P's. And then I'm like, oh, God, that's gross. I need to stop eating over my keyboard because it's been a while.
1: Yes.
0: But Bacteria Cafeteria, I love that so much.
1: Too.
0: And so I think it deserves its own theme song. And so it's going to get one. Thank you, AI. Bacteria, cafeteria. 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

0: A cafeteria.
1: Keep it clean.
2: The world is mourning the loss of the legendary singer, songwriter, and entertainer, Dolly Parton, who has died at the age of 80.
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2: Born in 1946 in Tennessee, Dolly grew up the fourth of 12 children in a poor farming community, turning songs born from hardship into some of the most beloved music ever written.
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2: From Jolene and Here You Come Again to I Will Always Love You and 9 to 5, her extraordinary songwriting and unmistakable voice made her a global superstar. A member of the Country Music Hall of Fame and Rock and Roll Hall of Fame, Dolly won 11 Grammys, sold more than 100 million records, and became a successful actress, businesswoman, and philanthropist. We remember Dolly Parton.
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2: Hot and humid conditions continue to stick around throughout the day today, but some changes are on the way for us as we close out the work week. We'll see partly cloudy skies with a bit more of a widespread coverage of isolated showers and storms later this afternoon. High temperature around 95, mostly clear, lower to middle 70s. Overnight tonight, we'll see our best chance for showers and thunderstorms on Thursday. Some of that continues into Friday as highs cool into the lower 90s. That's your WSFA First Alert Forecast. I'm meteorologist Zach Webster on today's hits and yesterday's favorites. Next one.

0: 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We're bringing it to a close, and John Tesh, Intelligence for Your Life, is coming up 10 a.m. to 3 p.m. Intelligence for Your Workday, Mix103.com. 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It'll make you feel good, too. A lot of great info and a lot of great music coming your way. We'll talk again tomorrow on the morning show.
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1: John Tesh with you, and get ready. It's time to move from the place you are right now in your life to the place you were meant to be. It's intelligence for your life, and there is a reason why I feel so good when I spend time by the ocean. You may have the same feeling. Psychologist Dr. Paulette Sherman says salt water, when it crashes on the shore, releases tons of negative ions. Once we breathe those ions in, they increase the oxygen levels in our cells. That triggers the production of the calming, happiness-boosting brain chemical serotonin. In fact, studies show that people who regularly spend time near the ocean tend to be more energetic and less depressed. But if you're landlocked, not to worry. Even getting in the bathtub or watching water flow electronically works. Dr. Sherman says brain scans show that watching waves crash, whether on a YouTube video or in real life, boosts serotonin levels and reduces the production of stress hormones.
2: Intelligence for your life.
1: And coming up, researchers now say going to sleep at one specific time can literally save your life. So in a moment, I'll tell you what the scientists at the UK's University of Exeter say is the sweet spot for falling asleep.

0: Time for some sleep intelligence. And check this out. Experts are now telling us that going to sleep at 10 p.m. could save our life. This is according to a study in the European Heart Journal published by neuroscientist Dr. David Plans. And the science is clear. People who fall asleep between 10 p.m. and 11 p.m., they do have a lower risk of developing cardiovascular disease than people who fall asleep either before or after that time window. As you know, our body has a 24-hour internal clock called our circadian rhythm, and it regulates the way we function physically and mentally. And early or late bedtimes are more likely to disrupt the body clock and have negative consequences for our heart health. So the study found, don't miss this, if someone falls asleep either before 10 p.m. or at midnight or later, they have a 25% greater risk of developing cardiovascular disease. Dr. Plan says going to sleep between 10 and 11 p.m. is the optimum time in the body's 24-hour cycle, and the riskiest time was falling asleep after midnight because it reduces the likelihood of seeing morning light, which resets the body clock. If your work schedule prevents you from going to bed at 10 p.m., the next best thing you can do is to be consistent and go to bed and wake up at the same time every day. But the bottom line is, falling asleep between 10 p.m. and 11 p.m. could literally save your life.
1: Intelligence for your life.
0: 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That's up next.

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16: Hot and humid conditions continue to stick around throughout the day today, but some changes are on the way for us as we close out the work week. We'll see partly cloudy skies with a bit more of a widespread coverage of isolated showers and storms later this afternoon. High temperature around 95, mostly clear, lower to middle 70s. Overnight tonight, we'll see our best chance for showers and thunderstorms on Thursday. Some of that continues into Friday as highs cool into the lower 90s. That's your WSFA First Alert Forecast. I'm meteorologist Zach Webster on today's hits and yesterday's favorites. 103.
17: Welcome back to Intelligence for Your Life. John Tesh with you. You want to get the best workout possible? Recruit an exercise buddy. Or better yet, join a group like Spin, CrossFit, or Pure Bar. It turns out when you're around others, you tend to work out harder and longer than when you're alone. Research shows that we humans tend to mimic the positive behaviors of those around us. And knowing others expect you to show up to exercise creates positive peer pressure, which can inspire you to keep going to class. Research at the University of Pennsylvania also found 95% of people who started a weight loss program with friends completed the program. That's 20% more than when they tackled the program alone. And the fitter the friends, the more weight they lost. Another reason group workouts work. Nobody wants to be the weakest link, so everybody tries harder. It's called the Kohler effect. Researchers at Michigan State East Lansing found people exercising in groups worked out twice as long, twice as hard, and held difficult poses like the plank position 24% longer than those exercising alone. You want to get the best work?

0: All right, parents, grandparents, this is just for you. If you want your child to do better in school, experts say make sure they get plenty of cardio. That's the recommendation from Mark Yanges, an educational psychologist at the University of Geneva. He and his team, they found a strong correlation between a child's cardiovascular endurance and their mental skills and academic success. For the study, students between 8 and 12 years old were tested physically and mentally. The result, the more physically fit students got higher scores on the cognitive tests, especially when it came to math and language. The researchers believe this is because exercise sends more oxygenated blood to the brain, which boosts brain function all across the board.
1: Intelligence for your life.

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0: from our health and wellness files, I want to share a very important story about toothaches. Do you have a toothache now? Have you had one recently? Never take the pain lightly anymore, because even a mild toothache can turn deadly within a day. Yeah, this is according to Dr. Samuel Dorn. Dr. Dorn directs the endodontics program at the University of Texas Health Science Center. For those who don't know, endodontics refers to dentists who specialize in treating the stuff in the center of our teeth, which is made up of connective tissue called pulp. Dr. Dorn says, whenever there's a crack in your tooth enamel or decay, it exposes the inner tooth pulp to bacteria. And over time, that can trigger an infection or what's known as an abscess. Dr. Dorn says, that's usually where toothaches come from, because as abscesses get bigger, they can press against nerves in the roots of your teeth and trigger pain. The problem is that abscesses never go away on their own. And a likely scenario is that the abscess could spread into blood vessels throughout your jaw, which leads directly to your brain and heart. Once an infection gets there, Dr. Dorn says, it can kill you within hours. So even if you have a mild toothache, you got to see a dentist immediately for treatment.
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And this town's lost its faith. Our colors will fade eventually. So if our time is running out, day after day, we'll make the mundane a masterpiece. Oh my, my, oh my, my love. I take one look at you, you're taking me out.

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0: I love Laura Vanderkam. She wrote the book, What the Most Successful People Do Before Breakfast. I'm sure she's written a couple of other books, but that book was really important to me.
1: Yep.
0: And wasn't just like her ideas, was she gave examples of very successful people and the kind of stuff that they did before breakfast. And but one of the things that she gives, which is a bit, you're going to consider it a bit unusual, but it's how important a morning connection with your partner is.
1: Oh, yeah.
0: So she found that these successful people, they spent morning time with their spouse or their partner. They said it's a very popular habit with successful people. So mornings are generally quieter and less hectic, which makes it a great time to connect and discuss important matters. I mean, especially somebody who has three kids like you, when you and your wife get home, I mean, you're like, okay, let's have a serious conversation. And no.
1: No, everybody's tired. You've got the kids to put to bed. You've got practices and dinner and dishes and all of the day to put away. Here's my advice to you if you really want to make this a habit. Cut out one episode of television at night, right?
0: Uh-huh, yeah.
1: So you're going to bed a half an hour earlier. Wake up a half an hour before everybody else does in your house. So for us, we have kids. They're out of bed by 6:30. You wake up at 6. You have the coffee or tea or whatever your morning ritual drink is together alone before the day starts.
0: Right.
1: That will create real relational intimacy in your life. It's hard to do. It's hard to get in the habit, but that's the shortcut to get there.
0: Yeah. And listen, from experience, together, Gib and I have been married for over 50 years. Not to each other.
1: Yeah.
0: We're 50 years of marriage. But, you know, it's easier to solve the problem and enhance your relationship before stuff
1: because once
0: out,
1: the day
0: it's
1: starts,
0: just too much work to undo it all.
1: The stress of the day, this is before the stress of the day has hit you.
0: Right.

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1: John Tesh with you. Here we go with another mega dose of intelligence for your life. And if you're a woman who wants to get better sleep, experts are now saying cuddle up to your dog at night instead of your significant other. A study in the Journal of the International Society of Anthrozoology found that women who snuggle in bed with their dog, they end up getting a better night's sleep. Really? Yeah. Better than if there's another human by their side, or a cat especially. The researchers found that women were disturbed less in their sleep by dogs than humans and had stronger feelings of comfort and security. So what about the women in the study who slept with cats? Well, the cats were equally as disruptive as human partners, and cats were associated with weaker feelings of comfort and security than both human and dog bed partners. The study also found dog owners went to bed and woke up earlier than cat owners and kept a more consistent sleep schedule. And we know from previous research that going to bed and waking up at the same time every day, it's a huge factor when it comes to overall good health and good moods. So the research here is clear. Dogs do make the best sleeping companions.
2: Intelligence for your life.
1: And coming up, the very latest data on exercise and longevity from cardiologist Dr. Susan Besser. I'll tell you which exercise she recommends and the snacks she says we need to eat immediately after the exercise. These great tips are designed for a longer life. Next.

0: know, the number of people have high blood pressure undiagnosed. It continues to rise every year as we consume more processed food. But now we know that just 10 minutes outside in the sun every day can actually lower your blood pressure a little bit. According to the Journal of the American Heart Association, they found that 10 minutes of daylight will lower your systolic blood pressure, that's the top number, by a full 3 points. That's significant. A small change can lower your risk for heart disease by as much as 10%. It works because the sun's UV rays, even on cloudy days, it prompts your body to release nitric oxide. So nitric oxide, which widens arteries, it improves blood flow. The other thing that can increase nitric oxide, you've probably seen all these ads on TV, is beets. Put beets in your salad. And the beets in your body release nitric oxide. And again, that's going to widen your arteries. So sunshine and beets, and you're good to go.
1: Intelligence for your life.
0: Coming up, I now know what you and I should be having as a bedtime snack. So in a moment, I'll share the best sleep-boosting foods according to research from UCLA.

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2: Hot and humid conditions continue to stick around throughout the day today, but some changes are on the way for us as we close out the work week. We'll see partly cloudy skies with a bit more of a widespread coverage of isolated showers and storms later this afternoon. High temperature around 95, mostly clear, lower to middle 70s. Overnight tonight, we'll see our best chance for showers and thunderstorms on Thursday. Some of that continues into Friday as highs cool into the lower 90s. That's your WSFA First Alert Forecast. I'm meteorologist Zach Webster on today's hits and yesterday's favorites.
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4: Go back to Intelligence for Your Life. Marnie Silvestro is her name. She Facebooked me and she says, John, can you give me a few foods to eat before bed that'll help me sleep? You bet, Marnie, and we're getting this question a lot. You want to eat something that boosts your levels of melatonin, okay? Here's how to do that. Now, first of all, melatonin is a neurotransmitter responsible for sleep. Your body does naturally create melatonin throughout the day to control your internal clock, but you really need that chemical to kick in before bed, or you're going to be staring at the ceiling all night.

All right, my intelligent friends, if you've been feeling the itch to travel lately, you are definitely not alone. It's why people aren't waiting for friends and family to join them on a trip anymore. A whole bunch of them are going solo. In fact, the travel site Booking.com reports that in normal years, about 1 in 8 bookings were by solo travelers. This year, the rate has doubled. And Google searches for solo travel have also doubled. Solo vacations also offer one of the best opportunities to travel with intent, meaning you can explore a personal goal, whether it's self-improvement, crossing more destinations off your bucket list, or simply taking time to de-stress. People also tend to report more satisfaction with their travel experiences when they're not trying to keep other people happy. Hello. There it is, the latest travel trend, and it's real and it's big, solo vacations.

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0: Gib, this is a tip for your eldest daughter, because I've seen her do this, and she's in our tree all the time. If we can't find it, we just check the tree.
1: Yep.
0: And we're gonna get a wall and put it in our backyard. Rock climbing.
1: So now, such a good workout.
0: Doctors and therapists are prescribing it to their patients. New research from the University of Arizona suggests rock climbing is an effective treatment for mental health issues, including anxiety and depression. So it requires total physical and mental focus, otherwise you fall.
1: 100%.
0: And get this, a number of German hospitals are already prescribing climbing as a normal part of treating depression.
1: Well, think about it. It requires balance. How many times have we talked about balance and what it means for your mental health long term, and how changing your muscles and your body position, how that affects your mental health, how that affects your brain development as you age? That's one. It requires a tremendous amount of functional strength, which is another big test that we talk about all the time. You have to have strong grip strength. You have to be able to move your body relative to gravity, which, you know, there's those bodybuilders who can't do a pull-up, the guys that are giant and thick, and they can't move their own body weight around. So that's another great indicator of health. It gets you, for the most part, unless you're doing it at a gym, you're getting outdoors, which is also really good.
0: But also strategy, right?
1: Oh, there's tons of strategy. You got to find the right course. You got to find the easiest course, or find the one that you can handle the best. I mean, it checks every box of things we've talked about on the show. I'm surprised it's taken these doctors this long to start prescribing it.
0: Yeah, the rock climbing.
1: They must
0: wall.
1: Not be listeners.
0: Oh gosh, be a good listener.
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1: 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If you go to my website, you'll find all kinds of great stuff. 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You can get weekly coaching from us. 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Boy, people are spending a lot on fitness, more and more. New research from McKinsey & Company found that Gen Z, so adults under the age of 27, they're spending more on wellness products and fitness services than any other generation because they equate fitness with their physical and mental health. Good for you guys. And they're spending between 5 and 10% of their total income on it. That ensures that their overall health remains a priority. So listen to this. The CEO of Planet Fitness sees this firsthand. He says Gen Z membership at their gyms is, quote, off the charts. Fitness is a cornerstone of their lives. Another reason Gen Z spends so much on fitness, because it's part of their social life. That's where their friends are. That's where they may meet a potential partner, especially if somebody works from home, right? The gym is the only consistent social time they have. Fascinating.
2: Intelligence for your life.
1: Coming up, when it comes to tackling big life goals like losing weight or finding a new job, which do you think is better, going after them one at a time or all at once? 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

0: All right, my intelligent friends, do you need to make some major changes in your life right now, like losing weight or changing jobs, or getting back in the dating scene? While it's normal to try tackling our goals one at a time, a new study is saying it's more effective to change everything at once. Because not only will we get better results, but a complete life overhaul, that means we'll be more likely to stick with our changes long term. Let me take you through this. In a recent study, researchers from UC Santa Barbara asked college students to completely change their daily routines for 6 weeks. So, for example, the students began supervised fitness training every morning, followed by an hour of stress reduction training. These were all new. Participants also attended regular lectures about nutrition, and they kept daily journals tracking their diets and sleep patterns. The result, after just 6 weeks, the students were significantly happier, more fit, less stressed, and they performed better on cognitive tests compared to how they were before making these changes. And get this, when the researchers checked back nearly 2 months later, the students still showed positive results. In fact, their results generally exceeded previous experiments where students had been asked to change just one behavior at a time. As the researchers put it, this shows that our capacity to change, quote unquote, is greater than we give ourselves credit for. Because when we start to see positive results from one change, say losing weight, it helps amplify changes in other areas of our life, like trying to be more productive at work. But when we only focus on one goal at a time, we don't get those amplifying benefits. So bottom line this, if you truly want to change your life, go for broke, change everything at once.
1: Intelligence for your life.
0: And just ahead, there are millions of cat videos on YouTube, as you know, and apparently watching them is not a waste of time. In a moment, I'll tell you why experts from Indiana University say watching cat videos every day is an example of something called mood management theory, which will instantly improve your mood. I was impressed by this data, and I'm going to share it with you next.

0: Man, I love this place. I've been surfing here since I was a kid. Now, seeing my grandson out on the water, it means everything to me. Watching him and taking in the blue waves, the sea breeze, the blurry horizon?
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3: Hot and humid conditions continue to stick around throughout the day today, but some changes are on the way for us as we close out the work week. We'll see partly cloudy skies with a bit more of a widespread coverage of isolated showers and storms later this afternoon. High temperature around 95, mostly clear, lower to middle 70s. Overnight tonight, we'll see our best chance for showers and thunderstorms on Thursday. Some of that continues into Friday as highs cool into the lower 90s. That's your WSFA First Alert Forecast. I'm meteorologist Zach Webster on today's hits and yesterday's favorites.
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5: Okay, the statistics are in now, and we know that at this moment there are 2.3 million cat videos on YouTube, and that number is growing. But here's the important part of this story. It turns out watching them is no longer a waste of time. The latest research comes from Indiana University. They found that cat videos give us more energy and enthusiasm. Media professor Jessica Gall Myrick led the study. She surveyed 7,000 people, and she found that watching the videos helped get rid of negative emotions. So

0: All right, here's one of those questions. Is turkey bacon any better than real bacon? Or should you just have the real deal every once in a while? Well, nutritional scientist Alan Aragon weighs in on this. He says, eat the real bacon. Because he says, ounce for ounce, turkey bacon and pork bacon are pretty evenly matched when it comes to sodium and fat and protein and calories. And depriving yourself of what you really want, within moderation, is going to backfire, he says. According to a recent study, people who deny themselves a food they label as bad or sinful, they're more likely to binge on those foods as a result. And among people who had lost weight, those with the strictest thinking about food and the most rigid diets, they were the ones most likely to regain the weight they lost because they had an all-or-nothing attitude. So if you want real bacon on a Sunday morning, our expert says, have real bacon.
1: Intelligence for your life.

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Here's a conversation starter for you. When it comes to keeping your mind sharp, our ancient ancestors were onto something. Florida State University psychology professor Dr. Thomas Joyner says they thrived, the ancestors did, because they had the big three. A lot of interaction with nature, a lot of interaction with others, and a whole lot of physical activity. So you put all of this together, and it can be calming and invigorating all at the same time. And by the way, you don't have to get all three separately. Invite a friend hiking, fishing, or for a round of golf. You can knock out all three at once, and you'll be thinking more clearly as a result. It's the ancient ancestor solution for keeping your mind sharp.

0: Yeah, but I feel like I've, you know, we've been doing this, gosh, for 25 years, right? I have never seen this piece of intel. Listen, on the first date or a job interview, according to the journal Appetite, on the first date or job, don't order your coffee black. It's the healthiest way, of course, but according to the journal, that's the coffee choice of psychos. I'm not. This is not paraphrasing.
1: This is directed at me.
0: I wanted to read you the quotation. In their words, quote: "People who like their coffee black are more likely to possess antisocial and psychopathic personality traits." The researchers found that people. I'm reading right from the journal. People who prefer bitter flavors in food score higher on personality questionnaires. That measure traits that are dark, psychopathic, and narcissistic, especially.
2: I mean,
0: because it's bitter.
2: Okay. I know this is directed at me. Full disclosure.
0: I think we're done.
2: Full disclosure. Fine. You know, just watch where you're sleeping with one eye open, buddy. I drink my coffee black.
0: I do too.
2: And we are big advocates, not just for psychopaths, but for all of us to be drinking our coffee black because it is the healthiest way. You get all the antioxidant benefits, not being offset by sugar and cream and all the other stuff, the additives that we put in. So that's why you want to do it. I do get this idea that, like, you have to be a little bit of a psychopath to stomach the bitter black liquid. Yeah. That's the kind of stuff you imagine, you know, Hannibal Lecter would do. And now I'm just going to say, I love black coffee, and now I feel like maybe I need to watch myself.
0: And you just wrote Bruno Mars' new song, I'm a bit of a psychopath.
2: Is that it?
0: That's it, yeah.
2: Yep. That's a hit.

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1: If it doesn't make you better, healthier, happier, or much more interesting, I won't put it on this show. This is Intelligence for Your Life. I'm here to move you forward in your life, and I'm learning right along with you. John Tesh here. Why do we get so emotional when we're watching movies? I mean, I can't even watch movies anymore. I'm always like crying and jumping up and down and sweating and blood pressure up and down. TMI? Sorry. Psychology professor Dr. Jeffrey Zaks researched this question, why do we get so emotional when we're watching movies, for his book, Flicker, Your Brain on Movies, very popular book. Here are some of Dr. Zaks' findings. First, films impact us through mirroring. That's when we copy another person's behavior, whether it's their body language, tone of voice, or their expressions. Many studies show that mirroring is how we evolved to bond with each other. And the size of a movie screen matters. Our emotional reaction correlates to the size of the screen. So, and we talked about this before, if you're watching Titanic, for example, on a giant IMAX screen, you'll experience Titanic-sized emotions. See what I did there? Finally, movies tap into our emotions through music and sound effects and unexpected plot twists. What does that do? It produces what's known as, quote, supernormal stimuli, which means all of our emotional buttons are being pushed at once in a way that can make even the most stone-faced person sob, scream, or laugh. Why do we get so emotional while we're watching movies? Now you know.
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1: And coming up, it's time to use your morning to win your day. In a moment, I'll share three questions to ask yourself each and every morning that will create a roadmap for success.

0: All right, intelligent people, here we go with how to use your morning to win your day. Here are three questions to ask yourself every morning. They come from speaker and author Malika Chopra, the daughter of Deepak Chopra. She says, by setting an intention at the start of each day, you're going to create a roadmap of positivity for the next 16 hours or so. Here are the questions to ask yourself. First, what will make me feel healthy today? Chopra says, nurturing our bodies helps our minds feel better. So find one thing you could do each day to benefit your health. Might be taking a walk. Might be eating an extra serving of fresh produce. The next question, what will make me feel connected today, especially in all this madness? Studies prove that our relationships are the root of our happiness, ultimately. So think of one way you can connect with somebody you care about each day. The final question to ask yourself every morning, what will give me a sense of purpose today? Chopra says, don't miss this, doing one small thing of value is surprisingly uplifting, whether it's something that helps your family, yourself, or even a stranger. Could be something doing something creative that feeds your soul. Could be as simple as putting a dollar in the collection box for a charity. Ask yourself these three questions every morning to set your intention for the day. Win the day by winning the morning, right? I'm always saying that. What will make me feel healthy? Ask that question. What will make me feel connected? And what will give me a sense of purpose? Ask them out loud. They'll be even more effective.
1: Intelligence for your life.
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0: Coming up, did you know that staring down at your computer all day could give you computer face? This is a term cosmetic surgeons are using today to describe the sagging jowls and eye wrinkles common in people who spend their days hunched over computers. I'll teach you how to avoid computer face next.

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6: Hot and humid conditions continue to stick around throughout the day today, but some changes are on the way for us as we close out the work week. We'll see partly cloudy skies with a bit more of a widespread coverage of isolated showers and storms later this afternoon. High temperature around 95, mostly clear, lower to middle 70s. Overnight tonight, we'll see our best chance for showers and thunderstorms on Thursday. Some of that continues into Friday as highs cool into the lower 90s. That's your WSFA First Alert Forecast. I'm meteorologist Zach Webster on today's hits and yesterday's favorites. 103.
2: Hey, did you know that staring down at your computer all day could give you computer face? Yeah, it's a new term cosmetic surgeons use to describe the sagging jowls and eye wrinkles common in people who spend their days hunched over computers. The sagging jowls are caused by constantly looking down, which shortens our neck muscles and makes the neck baggy. And the wrinkles are caused by squinting and frowning while concentrating on the screen. And doing it long enough or frequently enough will make those wrinkles and lines permanent. So to save your face, set your computer at eye level and hold your smartphone at eye level too when you can. And if you find yourself squinting at the screen, go into settings and increase the size of the typeface. That's a great tip. By simply increasing the size of the font, you may be able to hold off on the Botox a lot longer.
7: IntelligenceForYourLife.com.

0: From our health and wellness files, did you know that there is a vegetable that can make you feel less anxious? Yeah, it's the cucumber. This is according to neurologist Dr. Alan Hirsch from the Smell and Taste Treatment and Research Foundation. In his studies, the scent of cucumber was so effective at relieving anxiety, it even helped people suffering from claustrophobia. In fact, when people with claustrophobia were put in a small elevator with the scent of cucumber, 75% of them felt calmer. Dr. Hirsch saying, the scent changes a person's perception of space, making places feel more expansive. It works so well, some hospitals do use cucumber oil to calm patients before MRI scans. You'll get the best results with a fresh cucumber. Just slice it before taking a whiff. That'll release more odor molecules.
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0: Hey, check this out. Good news for red wine lovers. There's new evidence that it's good for your oral health. According to a study in the Journal of Agricultural and Food Chemistry, red wine contains chemicals that help fight against tooth decay and gum disease. The plant compounds doing the heavy lifting are polyphenols, which reduce harmful bacteria in the mouth. And the researchers looked into the effects of two polyphenols from red wine to see if they reduce the amount of bacteria that sticks to teeth and gums and causes dental plaque and cavities and gum disease. They found the wine polyphenols did reduce the bacteria's ability to stick to teeth, and the findings could ultimately lead to new dental treatments. But this isn't a license to gargle with red wine, said the experts. One glass a day should be the limit. After that, the acidic effect of red wine could strip enamel from teeth.
1: This is the John Tesh Radio Show.

0: So, Gib, according to a new study from the Harvard School of Public Health, regular churchgoers had nearly a 30% lower risk of dying from heart disease. The researchers say the most obvious benefit of church is the built-in social support of other parishioners and having a more positive mindset associated with a longer life. You know, you and I both agree that it's also the power of prayer.
1: Yeah. I mean, look, church means you're quiet for a little bit during the day. There's a built-in social structure. I mean, the Greek word from which we derive church literally means community. So that's at its core, that's what it is. It's a built-in social group. So having that and having something to look forward to every week is another intrinsic thing that helps with longevity. All of these things add to the benefits of just having some sort of regular thing that you do, and church is just a great one that's built into a lot of communities already.
0: Gib Gerard with Intelligence for Your Life.

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2: Ah, it's summertime. It's great, isn't it? Mosquito bites, not so much. That's why a startup called Tornyall is building tiny AI-powered drones that hunt mosquitoes. Don't you love this? These use ultrasonic sonar that identifies the unique frequency of their wing beats before chopping them out of the sky. The drones only weigh 40 grams and can patrol areas up to 5 acres and fly for 3 minutes at a time before returning to their charging stations. Or you could just use mosquito repellent and a fan. Mosquitoes can't fly faster than 3 miles an hour, so if you set the fan to medium speed or higher, it's going to knock the bugs right out of the air.
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2: And coming up, I'll share a list of common phrases you should never say to your partner, because according to marriage and family therapist Dr. Becky Whetstone, these phrases are almost guaranteed to start a fight. The most dangerous toxic relationship phrases you have to avoid are next.

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0: Okay, this is good. Directly from our dating and relationship files, here's a list of common phrases you should never say to your partner because they're almost guaranteed to start a horrible fight. Now, these come from marriage and family therapist Dr. Becky Whetstone, who has studied this for years. Fight-provoking phrase number one, calm down or relax. I make this mistake still. Dr. Whetstone says when somebody's expressing their emotions, it's often a sign they need help or support. Saying calm down is the same as telling them, well, your emotions are not valid, are they? So no matter how uncomfortable their meltdown makes you, show support by listening and letting them get their feelings off their chest. Next, we have two more. Avoid statements like, you wouldn't understand. Psychologists say this suggests your partner is not smart, not intuitive, not empathetic enough to understand the situation or how you feel. Instead, our expert says, explain how you're feeling and help your partner understand why you do the things you do. Here's one more. Avoid comparison statements like the plague. Like, you should ask my mom for cooking tips. Or worse, even my ex knew better than that. Experts say, if you plan to have a future with your current partner, don't ever compare them to somebody from your past, including your mom.
1: IFYL. Intelligence for your life.
0: 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In fact, experts say it's a good strategy to think of the worst thing that can happen. I'll explain how this works next.

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0: really mean you're a pessimist, because even optimists consider the worst case scenario, even if they're hoping for the best, I will explain. According to researchers from UC Riverside, if you're waiting to find out the results of a medical exam, your score on a test, or if you got the job, most people will go to a dark place mentally while they're waiting, even if they're typically upbeat and positive people. This is normal, the researchers say. They say the instinct to brace for the worst can actually be protective and even serve as a buffer against potentially bad news. Psychology professor Kate Sweeney conducted several studies and found that optimists and pessimists were equal when it came to expecting the worst because, quote, not getting your hopes up is a natural defense mechanism. If people expect the worst, they don't feel as much shock and disappointment if the worst happens. And if you get good news, the joy is even sweeter. Now, in general, the best thing is to be optimistic. That's the way I live my life. Optimists are happier. They're healthier than pessimists. But when people are waiting for an uncertain outcome, being overly optimistic can, of course, lead to a bigger letdown. And Dr. Sweeney says the best way to handle things is to hope for the best, but brace yourself for the worst.
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0: Pop quiz time. For breakfast, which is worse, a glazed donut or a buttery croissant? Get your hands on the buzzer. Neither one is super healthy, but the winner is definitely the croissant. That's according to cardiologist Dr. Mehmet Oz. So they both clock in at about 230 calories with about the same fat content, but the donut has more than twice the sugar as the croissant, or about 2.5 teaspoons more, which is about half the sugar we should have in an entire day. So if you're watching your sugar intake, choose the croissant over the donut.
1: Intelligence for your life.

0: 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I've been surfing here since I was a kid. Now, seeing my grandson out on the water, it means everything to me. Watching him and taking in the blue waves, the sea breeze, the blurry horizon.
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0: Here's a conversation starter for you. Gentlemen, did you know that your wife probably won't sound the same once she gives birth? Scientists have found that the pitch of a woman's voice drops by more than 2 musical notes after they've given birth to their first baby. Researchers from the University of Sussex say mothers' voices become about 5% lower and more monotone after they've had their first baby. They call it vocal masculinizing, and the experts say the change may be so women sound more authoritative in their new role as a parent, because low-pitched voices are typically judged to be more competent, mature, and dominant. It may also be caused by hormonal changes, since previous research has shown that women's voices are higher when they're fertile, so a woman can attract a mate, and he'll subconsciously know she's able to conceive. Women's voices also drop after menopause.
1: This is the John Tesh Radio Show. Oh!

0: right, so today, more and more people say staying at home, quote unquote, and cleaning is their idea of a good time. Wow, what has happened to us? Okay, when times are uncertain, people like to do things that allow them to exercise control, and cleaning and tidying up is a way to feel secure. This is wow. So the trend really took off during the pandemic,
1: yep.
0: Say the experts, when everybody was home and decluttering. Cleaning went from being a chore to a form of self-care. I have to agree with this.
1: Yes.
0: So there's a huge channel on TikTok. It's called Clean Talk. It has 84 billion views. It's just other people it's just cleaning videos.
1: Well, I don't think I would watch somebody else clean, but I do understand this idea. And you and I actually do this sometimes ourselves. When you have a big creative task in front of you, and creative task is one that is full of uncertainty, that's the time when I decide, you know what I need to do? I need to clean my office. I need to make sure that my workspace is proper for this. I need to make sure that the little alleyway of half-dirty clothes that I have in my bedroom are cleaned up right now, because it's a form of avoidant behavior, and it's exactly this. You can link yourself to some concrete, easy-to-accomplish tasks, and it's good for you overall. So this is like of all the ways to dissociate, this is one of the healthiest ways. It's good for you overall, but it is an avoidant behavior, and it is something that you need to be aware of when you're.
0: Yeah, you see, I've given up because I used to do that thing where if I had a creative task coming up, I would clean up my studio. Now my brain goes, "Oh, if you clean up, you're going to have no time for the creative tasks, John. So just let it go."
1: And that's how our offices look the way that they do.
0: Thank you. Thanks for including yourself in that.
1: You're welcome.
0: All right.

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1: Hot and humid conditions continue to stick around throughout the day today, but some changes are on the way for us as we close out the work week. We'll see partly cloudy skies with a bit more of a widespread coverage of isolated showers and storms later this afternoon. High temperature around 95, mostly clear, lower to middle 70s. Overnight tonight, we'll see our best chance for showers and thunderstorms on Thursday. Some of that continues into Friday as highs cool into the lower 90s. That's your WSFA First Alert Forecast. I'm meteorologist Zach Webster on today's hits and yesterday's favorites. 103.

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This will fade eventually. 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I take one look at you, you're taking me.

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2: 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Right now we're looking pretty good. There are two accidents that were reported last hour, one on the East Boulevard in front of the entrance to Sam's Club. There's still some backup there. Also, West-South Boulevard in front of the TA Travel Center by the interstate. So keep your eyes open if you're moving in either one of those areas. Elsewhere throughout the Tri-County area, be advised. 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Buckle up. It's the law for Montgomery Skywatch traffic. 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
2: Good afternoon, Montgomery. Right now, we're looking pretty good. One minor accident's been reported, 65 southbound, just past Hope Hall on the right shoulder. No slowdown through that area, so that's good news. You keep listening. We'll keep you posted. 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It's the law. For Montgomery Skywatch Traffic, this is Major Delay.
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3: Good afternoon, Montgomery. Look for a new accident. It's on South Holt Street at the interstate. So if you're heading out of the downtown area, that could affect you, so keep your eyes open for that. And a disabled vehicle blocking traffic, Forest Avenue at Pine. That's at the top of the ramp from Forest Avenue to 85 southbound. You see something else out there giving you trouble with traffic, safely contact us. We'll pass the info along. Appreciate your help. Haynes Ambulance is there for you both on the ground and in the air. From a simple patient transport to life and death situations, Haynes is ready at a moment's notice. Buckle up, it's the law. For Montgomery Skywatch Traffic, this is Major Delay.
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1: Good afternoon, Montgomery. Look for a minor accident on South Holt at the interstate. Also, 65 northbound running really slow, backing up as you approach Cobbs Ford Road. So be prepared for that. And the new accident, 4600 block of Troy Highway. If you see something else giving you trouble, contact us. We'll pass the info along. 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Buckle up for Montgomery Skywatch traffic. This is Major Delay.
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2: Good afternoon, Montgomery. We've got an accident on Highway 14 up in Wetumpka, just off of 231, causing a lot of problems and backup there. So please be patient. Highway 14 up in Wetumpka. Also, we've got an accident reported on 65 southbound just past Hope Hall. Use caution there. Troy Highway, 4600 block of Troy Highway. We've got an accident reported there. The authorities have somebody pulled over southbound on 65 just past Cobbs Ford Road. That's causing some slowdown as well as the weather between here and Prattville. You see something else giving you trouble with traffic, safely contact us. We'll pass the info along. We do appreciate everybody's help. 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Buckle up, it's the law from Montgomery Skywatch Traffic. 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
7: 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Not even close to being tired right now.
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